friends when I'm all up in the mountain ranges. And I know you won't put this on your playlist. So your friends all mad, I'm keeping you nameless. I was down bad for you from the jump. Thought you were the one. Now I gotta regain my trust. Matter of fact, I don't trust no one. Left me in the dust. Got me out of touch with emotions.

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Oh my, my, oh my, my love. I take one look at you, you're taking me out.

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1: Need an enormous man with an enormous stand. He feeds me snacks with his enormous hands. And I hope he asks me to be his winter wife. Cause messing with a big boy will change your life.